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0: 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Oh, I'm sorry. 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Just pick that item back up and give it another scan. Unexpected item in bagging area. 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
9: The top stories this hour. We're told Ukraine has been hit by a massive series of Russian airstrikes, leaving at least 9 people dead. Kiev's mayor says more than 50 people are injured in the country's capital, where a 24-storey apartment block's collapsed. Here, MPs want to know when they'll see more documents about Peter Mandelson's appointment as US ambassador after some omissions in files released yesterday. The police asked some exchanges be withheld because of an ongoing investigation, while disappearing WhatsApp messages also weren't included. Dame Emily Thornberry chairs the Foreign Affairs Committee.
10: I want to know how he got the job. It's like, what did the vetting mean? In order to get round the vetting, what did people agree to do, or did they not?
9: There's a warning of widespread travel disruption during strikes by drivers on the London Underground. Members of the RMT union are walking out for 24 hours today and on Thursday. And Susan Boyle's teased her comeback on social media. The former Britain's Got Talent contestant sings Just One Cornetto in a dance remix. A mix of some sunny spells and some quite heavy downpours across the UK, highs at around 20 Celsius. That's the latest. I'm Becky Carhill.
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16: Welcome along to day two of the monsoon season. Did you have that rain yesterday? I didn't get any, but apparently it was really rough in some places. I hope you're doing okay this morning. It's just after six for your Tuesday. I'm Roberto with the best variety of 80s hits to get you going. Martha and the Muffins on the way after we begin with Colonel Abrams and Trapped on Nation 80s.

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0: In the 80s, Lady Diana became Princess Diana. And we fell in love with the music.
1: Do you take the 1980s?

0: So here we are then, Tuesday morning. We made it through Monday. Happy days. I hope you're okay. There is John Waite missing you on Nation 80's Breakfast. 12 minutes past six. If you want to truly embrace your day, guess what you need to do? Tell your dentist something that might make your next checkup a little bit awkward. Sneak out of work before anyone else and then go for a spin with a chicken. Why? Because, of course, today, Tuesday, the 2nd of June, is National I Love My Dentist Day. National Leave the Office Early Day. Did you get the memo about that one? No, me neither. And it's Rotisserie Chicken Day. Of course it is. Happy Tuesday. I'll keep the best variety of 80s hits coming. Irene Carr is on the way soon, and the Fine Young Cannibals.
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Ever Fallen in Love on Nation 80's Breakfast, 6:20, as we set you up for your Tuesday, maybe help you get ready for work as well. If you could do any job, what would it be? This is an interesting story in the papers today. On average, nearly 40% of us are unhappy in our jobs. We want a change. So if you could switch jobs and do anything, what would it be? I'm going with bed tester. It's a real job. Pays about 35 grand a year, apparently. And you literally get paid to sleep and test beds. It is the actual dream job, right? What about you? Transvision Vamp on the way. First though, Phil Collins. You can't hurry love on Nation 80s.

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The decade of the original Taylor and Olivia. This is Nation 80s.

Dads and parachute pants. And you don't even need to tease your hair a foot high. Because when you want to dress for an all-80s weekend, the only accessory you need is us. The best variety of 80s hits. All day, every day. And you don't even need to dress up. You can wear anything you want.

0: What a way to kick off Tuesday. Meatloaf and Cher, Dead Ringer for Love blasting out. It's Nation 80s Breakfast, 6:41. Now that we're into June, have you thought about your summer holiday? It's a coming. I've got something to tell you that's a little bit disturbing about holidays before seven, though. Stick around for that. Some Gloria Estefan as well, first, though. Make me a
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This is Nation 80's Breakfast for your Tuesday, 2nd of June, with some David Bowie getting you going. Modern Love. It is 6:50. Summer holidays are coming. Maybe like me, you're on a countdown to one right now. Can't wait. It seems like ages away, though. What will you pack in your bag, though? There's some disturbing news this morning. Average bloke packs 3 pairs of pants for a week-long holiday. Women, a bit more sensible, they pack 10 pairs of knickers. If you're wondering how a guy gets through a week with just 3 pairs of pants, you probably don't want to know the answer to this. If you're staying in a hotel, don't use the kettle. With just 3 pairs of pants for the week, some men admit to hot washing pants in the kettle and then leaving them to dry in the bath. Shannon's on the way soon. First, though, Whitesnake. Here we go again on Nation 80s.

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8: The top stories this hour. Russia's launched a major overnight attack on cities across Ukraine, killing at least 9 people and injuring around 100 others. The strikes were carried out on the capital, Kyiv, as well as on Dnipro and Kharkiv. The Prime Minister's facing fresh criticism after newly released Peter Mandelson files expose rifts within the government. Exchanges reveal the peer accused Sir Keir Starmer of lacking verve, while Work and Pensions Secretary Pat McFadden had criticism of backbenchers. Political correspondent Ali Fortescue's in Westminster.
9: When he said, every meeting I have is who can we tax in order to pay benefits to others, they're asking the wrong questions. I think that out of everything we've seen is the comment that is going to absolutely haunt this government.
8: England's World Cup footballers have arrived in Miami for their first training session on US soil, and Taylor Swift's confirmed she's written an original song for the upcoming Toy Story 5 film. I Knew It, I Knew You will be released on Friday. A mix of some sunny spells and some quite heavy downpours across the UK, highs at around 20 Celsius. That's the latest. I'm Becky Cahill.
0: It's the decade where icons were made.
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13: Let's do this Tuesday thing, shall we? Good morning. Yeah, we made it through Monday. Happy days. Rest of the week? Oh, it's going to be easy. And I got the best variety of 80s hits to help get you going. It's just after 7 for the 2nd of June. Salt and Pepper on the way soon. First, though, Deborah Harry.

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0: There is Salt and Pepper's Push It on Nation 80s. 11 minutes past 7 for your Tuesday, 2nd of June. Some interesting showbiz news this morning about Eurovision. And you thought we were done with that after our abysmal efforts. Boy George has said he wants to write the UK's Eurovision entry for next year. He had some big hits. Although he co-wrote the San Marino song this year. And, well, you might have noticed that wasn't in the final. Didn't even make it past the semis. So maybe not the greatest track record for that one. Aha's on the way soon, and some Denise Williams.
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This is Nation 80's Breakfast for your Tuesday morning. Welcome along if you just joined us. There is Denise Williams to help get you going. Let's hear it for the boy. 7:21 as we hit day two of the monsoon season, called summer. Did you have the rain yesterday? I know it hit hard in some places. I didn't get any where I am in Surrey. I was expecting it, though. The garden really needs a good old drink. Apparently, loads of us are going to get more rain today, so don't forget the umbrella. I'll keep the best variety of 80s hits coming. Got some Danny Wilson lined up for you soon. Right now, Queens. Another one bites the dust on Nation 80s.

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0: There is Glenn Frey. The heat is on Nation 80s, 7:42. If, like my dad, you missed the answer to the Monday teaser yesterday, he said I messed up the words at the end and that's why he didn't hear it. Stick with me. I'll recap it for you just after 8. I've got U2 coming up next as well. I forgot an 80s tune from them first, though. Make me a
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0: 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Lines are going to close this Friday, 5 p.m. Then we'll make that call. 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It's a guaranteed winner. 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Why not you? 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

there is Tears for Fears, Shout on Nation 80s. It's 7.53 for your Tuesday. I know you're probably having your breakfast now, but what are you going to have for dinner? Will it be the same thing you have every Tuesday? The same meals you have each week on repeat? Or do you want to try something different? You might like this. Top chefs have been revealing what they eat when they're not cooking gourmet meals. Alex Webb, who won MasterChef back in, 2020? He loves Pringles with caviar on them. Seems like a very expensive waste of caviar. Jack Stein, Rick Stein's son, he enjoys stringy cheese with chili sauce. Nice and simple, I bet that's quite tasty. Other exotic combinations, fried egg and apricot jam sandwich. I'd give that a go, actually. That sounds quite nice. Vanilla ice cream with pickles. That sounds like something my wife had when she was pregnant. I'm going to avoid that. Jam on the way. Actually, the group Jam, obviously, going underground. First, though, Kim Carnes on Nation 8.

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1: Right, home from work. 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
9: The top story is this hour. At least 11 people have been killed and more than 50 injured in a series of overnight Russian drone and missile attacks across Ukraine. Kyiv's mayor says children are among those in hospital this morning, while strikes also took place in Dnipro and Kharkiv. Here, MPs want to know when they'll see more documents about Peter Mandelson's appointment as US ambassador after some omissions in files released yesterday. The police asked some exchanges be withheld because of an ongoing investigation, while disappearing WhatsApp messages also weren't included. Dame Emily Thornberry chairs the Foreign Affairs Committee.
10: I want to know how he got the job, and I haven't had those, and they're the important things. It's like, what did the vetting mean? In order to get round the vetting, what did people agree to do, or did they not?
9: There's a warning of widespread travel disruption during strikes by drivers on the London Underground. Members of the RMT union are walking up 24 hours today and again on Thursday. And England's footballers have arrived on American soil ahead of the World Cup. They landed in Miami last night. A mix of some sunny spells and some quite heavy downpours across the UK. Highs at around 20 Celsius. That's the latest. I'm Becky Cahill.
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16: Morning, you. Let's do Tuesday, shall we? Yeah, it's the 2nd of June. Hello. I'm Roberto, just after 8 with the best variety of 80s hits to kick off your morning. The Stranglers are on the way after Billy Joel on Nation.

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0: There is the Eurythmics with Aretha Franklin. Sisters are doing it for themselves. It's Nation 80s for your Tuesday, 8:18. I'm Roberto, and I'm going to recap the answer to the Monday teaser. Because I know how annoying it is when you play the Monday teaser, but you can't hear the answer. Because maybe, like, you've got to go into work or something like that. Or if you're my dad, you say, I messed up the words. Yesterday's teaser went like this. It's Father's Day soon. What is the number one gift dads say they'd like this year? Mike Headington went with nothing apart from an I love you and a hug from the kids. Oh, Alex Dugleish went for a day in peace. Paul from Southampton said anything but socks. All wrong guesses. The actual answer was a phone call from the kids. Thank you for being part of that. We'll do the Wednesday rewind tomorrow. I know you love your 80s music, but how well do you know your 80s music? On the way next, some Bronski beats.
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Tina Turner on Nation 80s, 8:27 as we start your day. If you want to truly embrace it, guess what you need to do? Tell your dentist something that might make them feel a little bit awkward on your next checkup. Sneak out of work before anyone notices and go for a spin with a chicken. Why? Because, of course, today, Tuesday, the 2nd of June, is National I Love My Dentist Day. National Leave the Office Early Day. Did you get the memo about that one? No, meaning. And it is Rotisserie Chicken. Of course it is. Happy Tuesday. I'll just keep the tunes going. Pet Shop Boys on the way right now, the Bee Gees. You win again on Nation 80s.

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0: This is Big Country, in a big country. It's Nation 80s for your Tuesday morning. Thanks for joining me. I'm Roberto, 8:43, 2nd of June. Now we're in June. Have you thought about your summer holiday at all? Maybe like me, you're on a bit of a countdown to one. It's next month. I cannot wait. Although I have something disturbing to tell you about holidays this morning. I'll fill you in before 9. I'll get Elaine Page and Barbara Dixon on for you next. A bit of a chilled tune from them and some Duran Duran. First, though. Make me a
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0: 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Lines are going to close this Friday, 5 p.m. Then we'll make that call. 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It's a guaranteed winner. 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

Fun Nation 80s, 8:53, as loads of us are on a summer holiday countdown. It feels a bit more real now we're in June and summer's here, doesn't it? Although something disturbing this morning. Average bloke packs 3 pairs of pants for a week-long holiday. Women are a bit more sensible. They pack 10 pairs of knickers. If you're wondering how a guy makes it through a week with just 3 pairs of pants, you probably don't really want to know the answer to this. If you're staying in a hotel, don't use the kettle. With just 3 pairs of pants for the week, some men admit to hot washing pants in the kettle and then leaving them to dry in the bathroom. Give your coffee a bit of a tangy flavour, wouldn't it? It's Cool in the Gang, fresh on Nation 80s.

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8: The top stories this hour. Russia's launched a major overnight attack on cities across Ukraine, killing at least 11 people and injuring around 100 others. The strikes were carried out on the capital, Kyiv, as well as on Dnipro and Kharkiv. Here, the Prime Minister says it's right police are investigated over the murder of student Henry Novak in Southampton. The 18-year-old was attacked last December, but as he lay dying, he was handcuffed by officers.
9: What's happened to you, all right? You've been stabbed. Whereabouts? I don't think you have, mate.
8: 23-year-old Vikram Digwa had falsely told police his victim had racially abused him. He was jailed yesterday for at least 21 years. We're just hearing a body has been recovered in the search for an 11-year-old boy who went missing in a river in South Yorkshire. Mackenzie Swift was last seen on Saturday evening. And Sir Keir Starmer will chair a cabinet meeting later. It's after more files were released yesterday regarding Peter Mandelson's appointment as US ambassador. A mix of some sunny spells and some quite heavy downpour across the UK, highs at around 20 Celsius. That's the latest. I'm Becky Carhill.
0: Welcome to the Greaties. 60 minutes of 80s hits that made the UK top 10. The Greaties on Nation 80s.
10: Let's get into the biggest hour of tunes here on Nation 80s. All of these were top 10s. Welcome to the Greaties. I've got some UB40 in here this morning, Links with Intuition. And kicking things off, Elton John on Nation 80.

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0: wonder if you're living the Tuesday dream like Dan and Barry this morning. That's for you, boys. UB40, Red Red Wine on Nation 80s. It's 9:14. They get the first shout on the Greaties today. They are landscaping in the rain. You haven't said where you are, but they're still wearing shorts and T-shirt. Good on you, lads. Have a good day. Hope it dries out a little bit. If you fancy a little shout this morning, come and say hi yourself. Just let me know who you are and what you're up to. Get in touch through our Facebook page. Search for Nation 80s, and I'll keep these big anthems coming. Sydney Youngblood's on the way, and Blancmange.
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This is Blancmange, Living on the Ceiling on Nation 80. He's going to play it for Haydn Rogers in Worthing on the late shift today. So he's enjoying his morning off with his three favourite things: coffee, croissants, and the best 80s tunes. Oh, you are good, mate, aren't you? That's how you get a shout, by giving me compliments. Thank you. Have yourself a good day, won't you? I've got Level 42 playing soon right now. This is Link's Intuition on Nation 80's Breakfast.

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0: singing along with this one as well. Fun Boy 3 with Bananarama. It ain't what you do, it's the way that you do it. It's Nation 80s. It's 9:41. I'm Roberto with the legend next, who's not doing too well. He's had to cancel some tour dates under doctor's orders. Wishing him a speedy recovery. Belinda Carlisle's coming up as well. First, though. Make me a
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0: How would you like to upgrade your life? 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It's a guaranteed winner. Someone's got to win the lot. Why not you? 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
5: So let me get this straight. 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
8: Top stories this hour. The leader of Reform UK says the police watchdog needs to work quickly as it investigates the treatment of murder victim Henry Novak in Southampton. The 18-year-old student was stabbed in December but died in handcuffs after the Sikh man who attacked him falsely claimed to have been racially abused. Hampshire Police has apologised. 23-year-old Vikram Digwa was sentenced yesterday to at least 21 years behind bars, but Nigel Farage doesn't think that's long enough.
9: The sentence given was actually lower than the recommended minimum for a sustained, aggressive, murderous assault. And I'll be writing today to the Attorney General asking him to review the sentence.
8: Police searching a river in South Yorkshire for a missing 11-year-old boy say they've found a body. Mackenzie Swift was last seen on Saturday. The Prime Minister's meeting his cabinet after more files were released yesterday regarding Peter Mandelson's appointment as US ambassador. And there's a new Taylor Swift song on the way, written for the upcoming Toy Story 5 film.
10: A mix of some sunny spells and some quite heavy downpours across the UK, highs at around 20 Celsius. That's the latest. I'm Becky Carhill.
0: It's the decade where icons were made.
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17: 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Thanks, Roberto. Welcome to Nation 80's Squeeze Soon. Here's Billy Ocean.

0: 1989 just makes it onto our playlist. There's Deacon Blue, Fergus Sings the Blues. It's 10:13. 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

The Fabulous Bangles, If She Knew What She Wants. Shalimar's coming soon. There it is. First, let's get on Joy Division. Love Will Tear Us Apart from 1980. It's Nation 80s.

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0: There's Yes, an owner of a lonely heart. We're the only 80s station you're ever going to need. Next today is one of our forgotten 80s song choices. It's Annie Motion from 1984 and a tune called Obsession. Hear it in moments at Nation 80s.
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Animotion, Nation 80's best variety of 80s hits. That's our forgotten 80s track this hour. Don't forget, Sunday night, 6 p.m, David Francis has 3 hours of tunes you might need reminding about from our incredible decade. You won't need reminding about this one. Erasure, Sometimes, Nation 80's.

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11: The top stories this hour. A court's been hearing how former SNP chief exec Peter Murrell embezzled over £400,000 from the party. Prosecutors have revealed he purchased a motorhome as well as other luxury goods. A cabinet minister says footage of a murder victim being handcuffed as he lay dying is absolutely harrowing. Nick Thomas Simmons says it's quite right for the police watchdog to investigate the treatment of 18-year-old Henry Novak. He was arrested because his attacker claimed to have been racially abused.
12: We have to look at the conduct of what happened here and draw the lessons. It is also the case that up and down the country, even I'm sure as we are speaking, there will be police officers running towards danger when others are running in the opposite direction, putting their bodies on the line.
11: Vikram Digwa was jailed for life yesterday. A body has been recovered in the search for an 11-year-old boy who went missing in a river in South Yorkshire. Mackenzie Swift was last seen on Saturday. And there's a new Taylor Swift song on the way, written for the upcoming Toy Story 5 film. A mix of some sunny spells and some quite heavy downpours across the UK, highs at around 20 Celsius. That's the latest. I'm Becky Cahill.
0: It's the decade where icons were made.
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18: 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This is Tony across the UK. 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

0: We're pumping up the jam. 1989, Technotronic at Nation 80s, 20 to midday, Michael Jackson Thriller. Have you seen the movie? If you've not, make time this weekend to go see it in the cinema. It's brilliant. Mr. Keery is on Chilled 80s next.
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0: Tears for Fears. It's a Mad World. You can say that again, 1982. Heading into Tuesday afternoon together next at Nation 80s.
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8: The top stories this hour. A court's heard former SNP chief exec Peter Murrell bought three vehicles with funds embezzled from the party, including a motorhome he drove for just 4 miles. Prosecutors have set out how he created fake invoices to cover his offences. Alan Cameron KC says much of the money was spent on luxury goods.
9: Umbrellas with a total cost of £1,990.50. Two salt and pepper grinders from Lalique, costing £2,618.16.
8: The ex-husband of former First Minister Nicola Sturgeon will be sentenced later this month. A minister says footage of a teenage murder victim being handcuffed by police as he lay dying is absolutely harrowing. Nick Thomas Simmons says it's right for the police watchdog to investigate the treatment of Henry Novak, who was arrested because his attacker claimed to have been racially abused. And the government's committed to a target of cutting the UK's greenhouse gases by 87% on 1990 levels by 2040. A mix of some sunny spells and some quite heavy downpours across the UK, highs at around 20 Celsius. That's the latest. I'm Becky Carhill.
1: It's the decade where icons were made.
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0: Just gone midday. Good afternoon. Welcome to Nation 80s. Sister Sledge Frankie's on soon. Thompson Twins, Lay Your Hands on Me. First, we're in 1986. Remember this? Lionel Richie is dancing on the ceiling.

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0: 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It's Thompson Twins and Nation 80s, the best variety of 80s hits like John Farnham, You're the Voice, and Evelyn Champagne King from 1982, which you'll hear both of those next. 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

0: 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I gotta have faith, faith, faith.
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0: 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Julian Lennon, Too Late for Goodbyes. Great version of that record. And Simple Minds, Alive and Kicking, to play next. 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

There's Julian Lennon, Too Late for Goodbyes at Nation 80's Best Variety of 80s Hits. Greg Burns here from 2, Steve Power tonight from 6, and Mark Franklin from 10. Dire Straits, Romeo and Juliet soon. Here come the Simple Minds, alive and kicking, Nation 80's.

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Both dirty, both mean. 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And I dreamed your dream for you, and now your dream is real.

0: Dire Straits, Romeo and Juliet at Nation 80s. We're heading towards one, which means only one thing for your Tuesday afternoon. We have the lunchtime remix coming next. A full 80s 12-inch. 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
7: The top stories this hour. UK Athletics has been fined £350,000 for the corporate manslaughter of a Paralympic athlete who died during a training session in East London. Part of a metal cage fell on UAE shot putter Abdullah Hayeye at Newham Leisure Centre in 2017. The police watchdog has confirmed investigators will meet the family of murder victim Henry Novak. They're looking into his treatment by officers who handcuffed him as he lay dying in Southampton in December.
8: What's happened to you, right?
9: Been stabbed.
8: You've been stabbed? Whereabouts? I don't think you have, mate.
7: The student's attacker falsely accused him of a racist attack. Vikram Digwa was jailed for at least 21 years yesterday. And former SNP chief executive Peter Morrill faked invoices and falsified records as he embezzled £400,000 in party funds. A court heard he bought a £124,000 motorhome, but only ever drove it 4 miles, as well as cars and a robot lawnmower. Widespread showers developing, with those showers heavy and thundery in places. Temperatures feeling about average for early June. That's the latest. I'm Louise Easton.
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0: Just gone one, it's time for our lunchtime remix, which today is King's Love and Pride. The full 80s 12-inch is called the USA Summer Mix. 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

0: 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Jane Wildlin's in the Rush Hour real soon, and Mike Oldfield and Maggie Reilly have the Moonlight Shadow. 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

Mike Oldfield wrote and produced this and played all the instruments, and then Maggie Reilly came along and provided the vocals. Very good, isn't it? That's Moonlight Shadow from 1983. Madonna Borderline soon. Here's Dan Hartman, I Can Dream About You. 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

0: George Benson, Give Me the Night at Nation 80s. Best variety of 80s hits. Prefab Sprout, the King of Rock and Roll, coming soon. And Paul Young, Wherever I Lay My Hat, That's My Home on Chilled 80s. You want to hear the whole Chilled 80s radio show? It's back tonight from 10 with the legendary Mark Franklin.
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2: The top stories this hour. UK Athletics has been fined £350,000 for the corporate manslaughter of a Paralympian who died during a training session in East London. Part of a metal cage fell on UAE shot putter Abdullah Hayyai at Newham Leisure Centre in 2017. Keith Davis, who was head of sport for that year's World Paralympic Athletics Championships, has been given a community order. Here's Judge Richard Marks KC speaking to him.
3: They submit that the evidence shows that you knew that the cage had not been erected in accordance with the instructions, and that you must have known that a failure to erect the cage in such circumstances would give rise to a risk of collapse.
2: Officials in Ukraine say at least 18 people have died after a series of overnight attacks by Russia. Dozens of people are injured and authorities fear people are trapped in the rubble. And actor Owen Rhys-Davies, who's best known for his role in Twin Peaks: The Return, has died at the age of 44. The news was shared by his family. Widespread showers developing, with those showers heavy and thundery in places. Temperatures feeling about average for early June. That's the latest. I'm Louise Easton.
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0: 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How are you this afternoon? It's Greg Burns here, right? Some classic David Bowie, Ashes to Ashes coming up. And we'll continue with a bit of 80s rock from Def Leppard. Let's go with Animal next.
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0: 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Hello, good afternoon. It's Greg Ferns here. This is where you find me weekday afternoons. You get Roberto waking you up weekday mornings, and you get Classic Prince next.
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But I'm here to tell you, there's something else. 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
3: Top stories this hour. Downing Street says a police watchdog investigation into the murder of Henry Novak, who was falsely accused of racism, must deliver answers. An officer can be heard in body cam footage saying he didn't think the 18-year-old had been stabbed as he was handcuffed while he lay dying in Southampton in December.

0: Home Secretary Siobhana Mahmood says the proper process will be followed.
1: The IOPC will be equipped and encouraged to act to find the truth and to ensure, if necessary, that there are consequences.
0: Prosecutors have revealed how invoices were falsified to cover up £400,000 of misused SNP finances by the former chief exec. Among purchases, a court heard Peter Morrill spent £2,000 on umbrellas. UK Athletics has been fined £350,000 for the corporate manslaughter of a Paralympian who died when a shot put cage collapsed during training. 36-year-old Abdullah Heyeye was killed during a practice session in East London in 2017. And football legend Sir Kenny Dalglish has revealed he's got cancer. Widespread showers developing, with those showers heavy and thundery in places. Temperatures feeling about average for early June. That's the latest. I'm Louise Easton.
2: It's the decade where icons were made.
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0: 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It was the first song from Texas back in the day. All right, some Billy Joel coming and some classic Diana Ross with Chain Reaction on the way too.
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Vibes Nation 80s. Hope you're good this afternoon. Let's go with one of the best bands of the 80s and now. Still love a bit of Spandau. 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

0: Nation 80s. Hope you're having a good one today. We are, of course, now in June after a great end to May. Let's continue. John Cougar Mellencamp, Jack and Diane, some Stephanie Mills coming up. And don't forget, this is where you get Roberto waking you up weekday mornings. He's here tomorrow from 6 a.m.
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0: 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Hello, good afternoon. 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
6: The top story is this hour. The Home Secretary has revealed a police officer has been sent death threats, having been wrongly identified as being involved in the case of Henry Novak's murder. The 18-year-old was stabbed and then handcuffed as he lay dying. As a court heard, his killer falsely accused him of racism. Chris Philp is the Shadow Home Secretary.
7: Henry told the police he could not breathe 9 times. He told them he had been stabbed 4 times. The response from the officer, we've all heard, was to say, I don't think you have, mate.
6: Shabana Mahmood says the police watchdogs investigating in the case shouldn't be used to turn communities against one another. Crystal drinking glasses, Nintendo consoles and a motorhome have been revealed among the items purchased by Peter Morrell using money he embezzled from the SNP. A court heard the party's former chief executive faked invoices. And a British couple have lost an appeal against a conviction.

0: investigation in Iran for spying. Craig and Lindsay Foreman, who deny the offence, are serving 10-year jail terms. Widespread showers developing, with those showers heavy and thundery in places. Temperatures feeling about average for early June. That's the latest. I'm Louise Easton.
1: It's the decade where icons were made.
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0: good afternoon. It's Nation 80s, Greg Burns here. I hope you're well today. You're going to love hearing some Jacksons and Can You Feel It? And number one from Bross on the way.
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0: 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It's where you get Roberto waking up weekday mornings. I'm Greg Burns here every afternoon. And I'm going to play you some classic In Excess, some Stevie Wonder on the way. And up next, Yazoo, Situation.
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5: The top stories this hour. The Home Secretary's warning of a dangerous undercurrent in the reaction to a murdered university student's arrest after he'd been stabbed in Southampton. Henry Novak was placed in handcuffs in December after his killer falsely accused him of racism.
6: A police officer unrelated to this case has been misidentified online and subjected to death threats. He has been forced to relocate to protect himself and his family. Misinformation and inflammatory commentary is making a dreadful situation even worse.
5: A pedestrian who was hit by a Metropolitan Police van as she crossed the road has settled a legal claim against the force for £1.3 million. The woman, who can't be identified for legal reasons, suffered serious head injuries after this happened in Streatham in 2019 and is now cared for by her family. And a teenager accused of an alleged bomb hoax at a Peter Kay show has been removed from a Crown Court hearing after beginning to undress. The Utilita Arena in Birmingham was evacuated last month. Showers easing for most, although sticking around across the north and west. Expect another mix of sunshine and showers tomorrow. That's the latest. I'm Louise Easton.
1: It's the decade where icons were made.
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The answers you seek are right here. 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

0: Destination 80s, how are you this afternoon? It's Greg Burns here, right, from Pretenders, Brass in Pockets coming up. And a classic from Ashford and Simpson, I'll Play You Solid, coming up next.
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0: 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Chilled. 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

the next time you're in a jungle fight and you feel a presence near, or hear a voice that in your mind will lie, just be thankful that you're not alone and you've got some company from a big marine boys' call.

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7: The top stories this hour. The Home Secretary has described the murder of a university student in Southampton last year as a vile act. The police watchdog is investigating officers' handling of the case after Henry Novak was handcuffed as he lay dying when his killer falsely accused him of racism. Shabana Mahmood's told the Commons it can't be used to turn communities against one another. Reform UK leader Nigel Farage has given his reaction.
8: The last words on earth this man heard were his rights being read out to him, all because of a false accusation of racism.
7: South West Water has been fined almost £2 million for supplying water unfit for human consumption. It's after a parasitic outbreak in Devon in May 2024. Exeter Magistrates Court heard how hundreds of people reported being unwell, including children, with some requiring hospital treatment. And a ban on 0 hours contracts could be one step closer after the government launched the consultation. Ministers say they want to end what they call exploitative arrangements where workers don't have guaranteed working hours.
9: Most showers starting to ease this evening, but a few continuing overnight, mainly across the north and the west. That's the latest. I'm Alex Richardson.
1: It's the decade where icons were made.
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Hello, this is Nation 80s. 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

Do you know what's great about the 80s? It wasn't just the music, although that's what we play you, and that's the main reason for being here. But it was also the memories, the movies, the fashions, the haircuts as well. Just was a great time. And some of the memories I get, do you remember the Filofax? Unbelievable. And then the car phones were just the size of bricks. And you look at the technology we've got today, and you look back to some of the technology around in the 80s, which now just seems, you know, dial-up to get your ZX Spectrum going. Just seems like a different world. But the music stood the test of time, and that's why we play it right here on Nation 80s.

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Forgotten 80s on Nation 80s.

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This is Nation 80s. I'm Steve Power, and this is Power Up the 80s, playing you non-stop 80s hits from that decade that we never, ever get tired of.

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4: The top stories this hour. Sir Keir Starmer says he felt sick watching police body cam footage of a murder victim being restrained as he lay dying. 18-year-old Henry Novak can be heard saying he'd been stabbed and couldn't breathe, and an officer doubting him.
5: Oh, I can't breathe.
6: Put the hand in the cuff, mate. Yeah.
4: A court heard his killer falsely accused him of racism. A police watchdog investigation is to conclude within 3 months. One officer involved has resigned. UK athletics bosses say the organisation today is different, both in its people and culture, after it was fined £350,000 over a Paralympian's death in 2017. Part of a metal cage fell on UAE shot putter Abdullah Hayyei in East London. And the first of two 24-hour strikes on the London Underground has caused huge disruption to tube services across the capital. Drivers with the RMT have walked out in a row over working hours. Another walkout's planned for Thursday.
7: Most showers starting to ease this evening, but a few continuing overnight, mainly across the north and the west. That's the latest. I'm Alex Richardson.
0: It's the decade where icons were made.
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Hope your day's been good. We're going to round it off in style with Power Up the 80s for another evening on Nation 80s. 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

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And can you remember where you were when that came out? So many of these songs were out in what I call our formative years, if you were living through the 80s. And if you weren't, this is what I love. This decade just hits every age range possible. But if you were living in the 80s and remember this first time around, oh, they were some of the moments, weren't they? 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

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I'm Steve Power. Thank you for choosing us this evening. 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

Evening, this is Nation 80s. I'm Steve Power. 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

with me, baby. Evening, this is Power Up the 80s on Nation 80s. I'm Steve Power, playing you those songs from the decade. There were so many different parts to the decade as well. That's what I love. From the start of the decade where you have the new romantic, then you went through to the kind of Spandau versus Duran, move right the way through the big power ballads as well, and ended off with a bit of a rave going on in the late 80s. Some fantastic memories, and we're playing them for you on Nation 80s on Nation 80s.

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Good evening. This is Nation 80s. Hope you've had a good day. Whatever it's brought you, I hope we can round it off in style this evening with non-stop 80s. Just some of the greatest songs from the best decade ever. Some of the big number ones and some that just about grazed the charts. You'll hear them all right here on Nation 80s.

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Nation 80s, what a decade it was, and that's what we give you every weekday evening right here on Nation 80s. It is Power Up the 80s with those great songs, and the great thing about the 80s, moved through the decade, you had the new romantic stuff at the start of it, then we moved into the era of Culture Club, then onto some big power ballads in the mid to late 80s, and finished off with the We Call Acid House Party movement. What a great decade, you're hearing all those songs from all those periods of the 80s right here on Nation 80s.

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Hello, this is Steve Power. Thank you for making us your choice this evening. It's Power Up the 80s. See what they've done there? And it's only on Nation 80s, playing you brilliant songs from a brilliant decade. Just some wonderful, wonderful memories. The big ones, of course, the massive bands. And sometimes we'll just throw in a curveball for good measure on Nation 80s.

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Thanks for choosing us this evening. This is Nation 80s. Does what it says on the tin. Non-stop 80s classics. I'm Steve Power. This is Power Up the 80s. And here's another classic from that brilliant decade.

Destination 80s. I don't think there was ever another decade that had so many brilliant songs from movie soundtracks. When you think of the likes of Dirty Dancing, which was just massive, wasn't it? Nobody Puts Baby in the Corner. So many other movies as well. Back to the Future, of course, all had some brilliant songs. The movies and the music from the decade that was the 80s. And you hear it along with all those other songs right here on Nation 80s.

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Late nights round here sound like this. We call this part of the day Chilled 80s. 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

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You are listening to Nation 80s. Thank you so much for joining me tonight. My name's Mark Franklin, and it's chilled 80s until midnight.

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Thank you so much for joining me tonight to round off your day here on Nation 80s. I'm Mark Franklin and this is Chilled 80s.

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0: 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Really good to have you with me tonight. 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